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2: 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We are
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Second hand from a dealer in Atlanta, I rode up with Daddy when he went there to get her.

0: 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We're gonna work this out. I paid for his drinks and I told him thanks. Thanks for everything.
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saw the old man's face. Front page obituary. He was a millionaire. He left his fortune to some guy he barely knew. His kids were mad as hell.

You just get bored, and then you change your mind for something else to do. And your heart gets bored with your mind and it changes you. Well, it's a doggone shame, and it's an awful mess. I wish you love, I wish you happiness. I wish you love, I wish you happiness.

0: Fra Shaboozy og Jelly Roll til Brett Young, som da han ble intervjuet av Taste of Country, pratet om låta Dance With You, og der avslørte han at det å danse, det han ikke spesielt stor fan av.
1: I hate dancing. It's my least favorite thing in the world. And so I can't say a nicer thing to my wife than I'll dance with you. Only you, but I'll do it with you.
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0: Justin Moore jo nå en veletablert artist, og med alderen og rutinen så har også bekymringene blitt langt færre.
1: I'm less concerned about things than what I was at the beginning of my career. You know, when you're trying to make it, and you know, back in the day, before I had a lot of success, if it wouldn't have worked out, I would have had to go get a real job. Now that things have gone as well as they have, I know that I'm not going to have to do anything but play music the rest of my life, which is, so everything now, you know, I've already been able to be fortunate enough to accomplish so many more things that I ever anticipated were even possible. So this is, you know, from this point forward, it's the cherry on top.
0: Ja, det sa Justin Moore I et intervju med Fox News Magazine. 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
2: I've been watching my way. I've been trying to do right. I've been trying to get a little more sleep at night. 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

0: Da Lou Kamps ble intervjuet av I Heart Country, så pratet han om hvordan han og crewet hans gikk frem da de skulle lage en låt til filmen Twisters for to år siden.
1: So yeah, this song came together pretty organically, honestly. We got on a Zoom call with the folks that were putting together the soundtrack and the movie, and they gave us some kind of talking points or creative suggestions on what they were looking for. I was on my phone writing down titles and ideas as they were going over things, and this is one of the titles that I wrote down in that meeting, and as soon as it was over, kind of threw it out to one of my co-writers, Jonathan, that was in the room with me, and about 2 days later, we got together and wrote this tune, and it really came together supernaturally.

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1: Norges største country-favoritter.
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0: Fra Dwight Yoakam til Matt Stell, som I et intervju med RFD TV ble spurt om hva som det største komplimentet han kan få som artist.
1: The best compliment in the world is when people tell me that they play, you know, a song that I sing and that I wrote at their most important day, you know, whether that's a wedding or having kids or, you know, the song means so much to means different things to different people. And so it's like, it's the best compliment in the world, you know.

Klokka den nærmer seg fire etter nyhetene, så skal du blant annet få møte Kane Brown her på P10 Country. 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They have learned to enjoy liquor without letting it upset the functioning of their body and mind. It relaxes you.

0: Da Kane Brown var med på Bildi Series for noen år siden, så ble han spurt om hvilke artister som har inspirert den.
1: My biggest influence in country music was honestly probably Tim McGraw at first, because it was the first song I ever knew. I like it, I love it. It was in the back of my mom's Camaro, swinging my feet in a car seat. But I grew up, once I got to high school, my junior year, Chris Young became like a huge inspiration for me. I went back and listened to his albums that he first released. I learned every song within like a couple months. And then once I signed to Sony, they told me all of his backgrounds and, you know, all of his radio history. And yeah, I just became a huge fan of him. Now he's a role model.
2: What about outside of country? What would you say is the biggest influence outside of country?
1: Outside of country, I can't compare myself to him because I do nothing like him. Mm-hmm. But, you know, Michael Jackson.
2: Yeah.
1: It's probably my favorite just because he could do everything, you know?
2: Yeah.

0: This is how we roll med Florida Georgia Line og Luke Bryan. I år det faktisk 15-årsjubileum for Long Hot Summer med Keith Urban, en låt Australias største country-stjerne skrev med god hjelp fra Richard Marx.
1: I wrote Long Hot Summer with Richard Marx. He came to Nashville and it's just a typical sort of like drum machine, little loop groove, and I like the drive and arpeggio sort of thing. And I like to have at least one good summer song on the record. And again, for touring, it's always good having those songs.
2: Plass nummer 27.

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But it's easy to remember, remember. It's a credit card.

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